happens most of the time. And the feeling is laid back. Palm trees grow and rents are low.

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0: 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Sounds like home. 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
1: Good morning and welcome to Sunday Meeting Time here on KCLY. And it is the second Sunday of August, 9th of August already.
2: Yes, and it's beginning to look a lot like Christmas, brother.
1: No, I will say one thing, though. This is as green I've seen August for a long time.
2: Yeah, man, I cut grass. I know, boy. I would say I'm tired of cutting grass.
1: Well,
2: but
1: that's good for your income, isn't it?
2: Well, get to pay the bills. Can't beat that. Hey, brother, what are we going to start them off with today?
1: What do we have coming up? Oh, Joy Holden and Count Them All. Every one of them.
2: Every one of them.
1: Just like all the hair on your head.
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Existing in God's love and forgiveness, St. Paul Lutheran Church proclaims the gospel of Christ, helps people grow in their faith, and nurtures lives of worship and service. 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
1: All I hear all day long at school is how great Marcia is at this, or how wonderful Marcia did that. Marcia, Marcia, Marcia.
0: Well, know this. You're number one to us at KCLY.
2: Laying down one night, heard Papa tell Mama. Heard Papa tell Mama. Little boy Boogie.

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1: Jesus, won't you be mine? Tempo 117. Come on, Phil. One, two, one, two.

up to you. But remember, I won't allow the things you used to do.